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1: 9.
2: Could you get that 28 to come back?
1: 10-4. 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
2: 10-4. And what plate type did you use? So I could run it as well.
1: Time 4, it's type CO. I believe that's commercial.
2: 10-4, thank you.
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2: Sterling 3173, traffic stop.
1: 3173, go ahead.
2: Traffic stop, 80 eastbound, outpost 90, 80 eastbound, outpost 90. Black Acura TL, Black Acura TL, SAM 440905, SAM 440905.

Charlie 223, drop and top. Mama Fosse, how you was, Mama Fosse? 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I'm actually playing Frank, people, 225665.

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1: Go ahead. 248 traffic stop.
0: 39 northbound, exit 57. 39 northbound, exit 57. On a black Honda Accord. Black Honda Accord. R. Robert, I. Ida, K. King. C. David, E. Edward, C. Victor 1. Robert, Ida, King. David, Edward, Victor 1.
1: Robert, King, D. David, Edward, Victor 1, clear, black, 2015 Honda, 4 doors.

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0: Traffic stop, Route 5, 16th Street, Moline. Route 5, 16th Street, Moline. Be a Green Ford Crown Vic. Green Ford Crown Vic. See Charles R. Robert, 65775. Being Charles Robert, 65775.
1: Mm-hmm. 212, see Charles R. Robert, 65775. Clear, Green, 97 Ford, sedan.
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1: 222, go ahead.
0: Drive stop, 80 westbound on Pulse 8, 80 westbound on Pulse 8, Black Tesla, Black Tesla, Florida. Call Robert G. George E. Edward S. Sam, 74. Call Robert G. George E. Edward S. Sam, 74, Florida.
1: Florida, Robert G. George E. Edward S. Sam, 74, clear, Black, 1022 Tesla, 4 door.

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1: 3173, go ahead.
0: Traffic stop, I-80, westbound, milepost 92, 80, westbound, milepost 92, white Subaru Impreza, white Subaru Impreza, F-Rank and NOAA 95584, F-Rank and NOAA 95584.

0: 125, Cache Debris.
1: Go ahead.
0: Traffic debris, I-80 eastbound, mile post 21, I-80 eastbound, mile post 21. Car parts in lane 1.
1: In route.
0: 125, so far.
1: Still lane 2, keep 3 clear.
0: 3-10-4.

0: 3248, traffic stop. 39 northbound, exit 57. 39 northbound, exit 57. On a white Nissan. To George A. Adam, 25990. George Adam, 25990.
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0: ahead. 1 Frank 57, information. I'm going to be clear of that incident. Can you attach 1 Frank 14 to 1 Frank 59's incident and secure them 1 hour?
1: 57, 4.

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0: Sterling 3173, traffic stop.
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0: Fremont, Columbus and Fremont and Ottawa on a black. 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
3: 3, traffic stops on the two different CFS. 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
5: Turning 222, drive south.
2: 222,
5: bye. Drive south, IED westbound Mopple 7, IED westbound Mopple 7. Flag 4, Edward F. Frank 14702. Edward F. Frank 14702.

0: Sir, 248, traffic stop.
1: 248, go ahead.
0: 248, traffic stop. 39 northbound, mile pole 57. 39 northbound, mile pole 57. On a beige Chevy Impala. Beige Chevy Impala. See Charles D. David, 12785. Charles David, 12785.
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0: Frank 57, mission incident. Gonna be on Water Street underneath the 251 bridge at the Illinois River. Water Street under 251 bridge, Illinois River, Peru. DNR Fish. 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

0: 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Sterling, 212 Travista, 70th Street, 51st Avenue. 70th Street, 51st Avenue, East Moline. Yeah, blue Ford F-150. 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
0: 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Johnny Road and 41st Street, Moline. It's a Silver Hyundai. 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

0: turning 222, drive south.
1: 222, go ahead.
0: Westbound, 147, I-88, westbound, 147. Black Honda, Frank T-Tom, 92860. Frank T-Tom, 92860.
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Australian 1 Frank 22 initiate incident. 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

0: Fairland, Charles 218.
1: 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Charles 218, so far.
2: Sterling 223, traffic stop. Traffic stop. It's Route 18 at East First. Route 18 at East First. Third color to Audi SUV. Third color to Audi SUV. David Zebra 592, correction. David Zebra 59523. David Zebra 59523.
1: Two three, David Zebra 59523, clear. Gray 2023, Audi 4 door.

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Showing 237 traffic will be Avenue Cities and 7th Street Solis. Avenue Cities and 7th Street Solis. It's a silver Hyundai. Silver Hyundai, Edward B. Boy 68745. 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
0: 248 10 traffic.

0: 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He left on the 102, the yellow tag's been removed.
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0: This is Sierra on 2-3 traffic stop.
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0: ahead. At Morrell Road. 18 at Morrell Road. It's a dark colored Jeep, Charles Mary 44078. Charles Mary 44078.
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0: what? 14 Jefferson. Near the Starved Rock Lodge parking lot. 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E. Edward H. Henry 47737. 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
0: 80 East 34, 80 East 34, gray truck tractor, tanker trailer, gray truck tractor, tanker trailer, Iowa trailer, F. Frank A. Adam, 8201, F. Frank A. Adam, 8201, Iowa.

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0: Charlotte, Charlotte, Charlotte, Charlotte, Charlotte, Charlotte, Charlotte, Hey, westbound the 82. Hey, westbound the 82. On a blue Chrysler van. Blue Chrysler van. Illinois, Frank Rapal, 213-070. Frank Rapal, 213-070.
1: Fleet. Not Frank Rapal, 213-070. Clear. Left 2026 Chrysler. Passenger van.
2: Australian 212 traffic stop. Australian 212 traffic stop, 74 East, 1.4. 74 East, 1.4. Black Ford Escape. Black Ford Escape, see Charles G. George, 33113. Being Charles George, 33113.

Sterling Newquay, great traffic stop. Sterling 253 traffic stop. It's Route 18 at East First, Route 18 at East First. So, white SUV, Energon, standby. 23, it's a white BMW X3 SUV, Frank John 68062. Frank John 68062.

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1: 237, go ahead.
0: 237, traffic stop, 88 West State, 88 West State. I think it's a gray Ford. Gray Ford. Missouri. J. John L. Lincoln 2. Y. Young 5. X-ray. J. John L. Lincoln 2. Y. Young 5. X-ray. 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

0: 7-4, Missouri, Daytona, Lake 2, Wyoming, 5, XX-ray. 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
1: Sterling, 261, time is up.
0: 61, go ahead.
1: West 35, 80 West 35, White Mazda, Iowa, O Ocean, S. Sam, J. John, 886, Ocean, Sam, John, 886, Iowa.

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1: 260, go ahead.
0: 60 traffic stop. A westbound 95 on a white Chrysler. Indiana covered bridge, please. 469, see Charles F. Frank Union. Indiana covered bridge, 469, see Charles F. Frank Union.
1: Indiana, 469, C. Charles F. Frank, U Union, clear, white 2015, Chrysler 300.

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1: The 80 eastbound on 98. 80 eastbound on 98. Black Audi. 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

0: 248 Sterling. Traffic debris.
1: Go ahead, Sterling.
0: 80 eastbound at the 81. 80 eastbound, mile post 81. Tire in the left lane.
1: So far. I'm at the 83 right now.

0: Green 248 information.
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0: 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But I'm clear, and the road is clear all the way to the 82.
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0: 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I'll be out of the vehicle removing it.
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0: before they get the debris removed. I'm clear. And there's going to be a motorist assist, 80 eastbound at the 85. 80 eastbound, 85. I'll advise 28 as soon as I pull up to it.
1: 248, 10-4.

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1: 260,
0: go ahead. Westbound on 97, westbound on 97 on a white box truck, Nevada, 89310 Adam, 89310 Adam, Nevada.

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0: 80 West 29, 80 West 29, gray GMC SUV, gray GMC SUV, Adam T. Tom 30470, Adam T. Tom 30470.
1: Adam T. Tom 30470, clear, grade 716 GMC utility.

0: Sterling 339, traffic's up.
1: 239, go ahead.
0: Sterling 239, traffic's up. I-80 eastbound, mouth of 84. I-80 eastbound, mouth of 84. Black pickup, pulling a trailer, white trailer. 835-947, R. Robert over T. Tom. 835-947, R. Robert over T. Tom.

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0: 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Black pickup 218093 C Charles. 218093 C Charles.
1: Two 39 truck, 218093 C Charles, clear blue 2024 Ford pickup.

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Charlie 223, Travis stop. Travis stop. 13th Street, 13th Avenue, East Moline. 13th Street, 13th Avenue, East Moline. Blue Dodge Van. D-Victor 452460. D-Victor 452460.

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1: 1 Frank 59, go ahead.
0: Charlie, 1 Frank 59, traffic stop. Highway 178 at the Starved Rock State Park entrance. Highway 178 at the Starved Rock State Park entrance. On a red Chevrolet, B-Boy taking 37920. 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
0: Charlie 260 Traverse. U.S. Route 6, East 13th Road, LaSalle County. U.S. Route 6, East 13th Road, LaSalle County. Two motorcycle stops. We have a gray Harley, Double G George 2611. Double G George 2611. Luggage 28, Illinois 3.

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1: What?
0: 260, double G George, 2611, motorcycle, hit based on vehicle in sex offender registration response. Matthew Michael Bissell, male, white, 59190, Hazel, brown.
2: Okay, thank you.
0: Is a registered sex offender. Subject identified in this record is a registered sex offender. Do not search, detain, arrest based solely on this information. No additional information is given with this.
1: Somewhere.

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0: 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I do have that subject. I'm going to stop. I'll give the information, the add-on, in the notes.
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0: 1322, we have a noise complaint disturbance at Illini State Park at the Great Falls. Illini State Park, Great Falls, next to campsite 48. Caller's advising there's a generator running during quiet hours.
1: Ten four. I will be in route.
0: Over 22, 10-4.

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1: 239, go ahead.
0: 239, motor assist, I-80 westbound, mile pole 65. I-80 westbound, mile pole 65. The white Ford Taurus with a flat tire. Driver advised they do have help en route, but they are coming from the Quad Cities, and they do have a good spare with them.
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1: 39, 4.

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1: Go ahead.
0: 1-3-59, Seneca's en route from Oglesby. Seneca's ETA 25 to 30. Your tow number is 398-398. Will you need a field report number?
1: No field report number, 10-4, and can you put that tow report number in the notes?
0: 1-3-59, 10-4. Will there be a hold on this vehicle?

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1: 239, go ahead.
0: 9, 1028. White Taurus, white Ford Taurus, E. Edward, Z. Zebra, 25654. 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
1: E. Edward, Z. Zebra, 25654, clear. White 2010, Ford Sedan.
0: Throwing 239. I got another 28 when you're ready.
1: 239, go ahead.
0: Throwing 239. It's a black Lara. D. Edward Y. Young 15619. D. Edward Y. Young 15619.

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Stolen Rock Island. Stolen Rock Island. Silver 2013 Ford Focus. Silver 2013 Ford Focus. Iowa. Q-Queen Edward K-King 842 Iowa. Q-Queen Edward K-King 842 Doherty. PD Rock Island. State Police Troop 2 Sterling.

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1: 239, go ahead.
0: Sterling 239 Motor Assist. I-80 eastbound, milepost 77. I-80 eastbound, milepost 77. Gray Chevy Cruise. Iowa, O Ocean, V Victor, and Nora 169. Iowa, O Ocean, V Victor, and Nora 169.
1: Two-39 Iowa, O Ocean, V Victor, and Nora 169, clear. 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

0: Charlie 2-3 Sam, stop.
1: 265.
0: Charlie 2-6 Sam, stop. The 80 westbound, 79. 80 westbound, 79. A white box truck, 218-172-8 Henry. 218-172-8 Henry.
1: Truck 218-172-H Henry clear, white 2020 Freightliner, cap chassis.

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0: Okay, 71 and 52, 71 and 52 in LaSalle County. It's going to be a black truck tractor, white semi-trailer, black truck tractor, white semi-trailer. I don't know, 28 on the trailer, but it's going to be 1542, unknown state.
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0: Trillium 57, traffic stop.
1: 257, go ahead.
0: Sterling 257, traffic stop. I-80 eastbound of the 24, I-80 eastbound of the 24. The Infinity, Nebraska, A. Adam, U-Union, 540. A. Adam, U-Union, 540, Nebraska.

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0: 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Yes. It's going to be Illinois portion plate, P-Paul-1306-722. 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

Charlie 257, 1027 out of Nebraska. Charlie 257, 1027 out of Nebraska. Last of Smith, S. Sam, and Mary, I. Ida, T. Tom, H. Henry. First of Gregory, G. George, R. Robert, E. Edward, G. George. O. Ocean, R. Robert, Y. Young. Middle of I. Ida. Last of Smith, first of Gregory. Middle of I. Ida. Male. 04-21-1983. 04-21-1983. Nebraska.

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1: 239, go ahead.
0: Sterling 239, traffic stop. I-80 westbound, milepost 95. I-80 westbound, milepost 95. Red Mini Coupe. New Jersey, L. Lincoln 73, W. William R. Robert Z. Zebra, New Jersey. New Jersey, L. Lincoln 73, W. William R. Robert Z. Zebra, New Jersey.
1: New Jersey, Lincoln 73, W. William R. Robert Z. Zebra, clear. 726, Mini Coupe.

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0: 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Gene Gavinson. Correction, Gavinson Gene. Bert Blast. J. John, E. Edward, A. Adam, N. Nora. First, G. George, A. Adam, V. Victor, E. Edward, N. Nora, S. Sam, O. Ocean, N. Nora. Male, 08-18-2000.
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0: First name is Gavison, last name is Gene. 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

0: certainly 261, traffic stop.
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0: 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Frank Edward, 47571.
1: 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Black, 1015, Chief Utility.

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0: Sterling 257, traffic south.
1: 257, go ahead.
0: Sterling 257, traffic south. I-80 eastbound at the 20, I-80 eastbound at the 20. You have black SUV, black SUV. F. Frank W. William, 12353. F. Frank W. William, 12353.
1: 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Black 1015, Acura Utility.

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0: 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Metcalf, M. Mary, E. Edward, T. Tom, C. Charles, A. Adam, L. Lincoln, F. Frank, E. Edward, Terry, T. Tom, E. Edward, R. Robert, R. Robert, Y. Young, Middle D. David, Metcalf, Terry, Middle D. David, Mail, 12-01-1994, 12-01-1994, Indiana.

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1: 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Go ahead.
0: Qubit 7, I ran the subject with the full middle name, Terry Darnell, Metcalf, male, 120194, probation and supervised release status. Warning to arrest based on this information, male black, 59175, black brown. Go ahead.

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1: I-88,
0: westbound off of 61.5. I-80, westbound off of 61.5.
1: We're en route from the 45 eastbound.
0: Step four, it's a gray Toyota Tundra. Gray Toyota Tundra. 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He's missing a headlight.
1: 10-4.

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0: Jupiter-9, 10-4.

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0: 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We're going to follow him up to the next gas station, and then I'll come back and check for damage.
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0: 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Sterling 239, clear patrol.
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0: Sterling 244, 1041 patrol.
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0: 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Was there a change?
1: 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I'll give him a buzz.

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1: 248, go ahead.
0: 248 traffic, stop. 80 westbound to 81. 80 westbound to 81. It's a gray Toyota Camry. Gray Toyota Camry. 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David Sam, 46388.
1: Two 48, 1040, David, that's in 46388, clear grade 2007, Toyota 4-door.

Bernita Strip 2 DUI, IED Spun Waffle 37. It's Bernita Strip 2 DUI, IED Spun Waffle 37802. Amazon truck tractor, semi trailer. 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
0: 248, 10-4.

0: Sorry, 248 traffic stop.
1: 248, go ahead.
0: 248 traffic stop. Number 178 over I-80. Number 178 over I-80. On a white Hyundai Santa Fe. White Hyundai Santa Fe. To Queen 60-0473. Queen 60-0473.
1: Q48, Q Queen 600473, clear white 2021 Hyundai utility.

0: 248-1050.
1: Yes, sir.
0: I-80 eastbound at the 71. I-80 eastbound at the 71. The caller was a passerby. He stated the vehicle was on the westbound lane, crossed the center median, and entered the ditch on the eastbound side.
1: 10-4, inbound call 2 from 78 and overpass of 80.
0: 10-4.

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1: 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We need a flat, that's all.
0: 10-4, go ahead.
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0: 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They'll be getting dropped off at Fab Brothers. 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They're not from Illinois, so they will need to know where the vehicle is going.

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1: I just tried to call your cell phone and went to voicemail. I don't know if you're in a dead spot. 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
2: Sterling 263, traffic stop.
1: Sterling
2: 263, traffic stop. I-74 westbound, mile post 17. I-74 westbound, mile post 17. Your red Chrysler sedan, red Chrysler sedan. F-Rank Z-Zebra 90607. F-Rank Z-Zebra 90607.
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0: 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I added beginning mileage information in the notes and other information.
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Sterling, 244, Charlie Cross. Truck stop in Moline, 32nd Street and Avenue of the Cities. Avenue of the Cities, 32nd Street, Moline, on a Maroon Mercury Mountaineer SUV. Maroon Mercury Mountaineer SUV, no plates.

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0: Sterling 114, traffic stop.
1: 1514, go ahead.
0: Sterling 114, traffic stop. The Star Rock State Park, just before the Visitor Center parking lot. Star Rock State Park, just before Visitor Center parking lot. 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

0: 244 road debris.
1: Yeah, 244, good.
0: There's a report of a wooden panel or a panel type door. Westbound in the area of the 15. 280 westbound in the area of the 15.
1: 10-4, nearby. En route from Rock Island.
0: 10-4.
1: What was that call?
0: A wooden panel door in the middle of the interstate, 280 westbound at the 15, 280 westbound at the 15.
1: By the airport, I'll have that way too.
0: 10-4.

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0: 44, 10. Young, 33519, clear, dark blue, 2012 Lincoln sedan.
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1: Good.
0: 244, Sea Charles Y Young, 33519 is clear. Hit based on name and registration response, Derek J. John Porter. Derek J. John Porter, no exact match. Derek John Porter, wanted, caution, failure to appear, violent tendencies. Listed as a male white, 42-510-170 brown and blue. Male white, 42-510-170 brown and blue. Originating agency on this warrant is Sheriff's Office, Rock Island County. Caution, history of assault, resisting. Additional information available 1061.
2: 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I got one in custody. Going to firm.
0: There was additional 1061.
2: Sure.
0: Unit Troop 2, 244 advises situation is secure. Subject is in custody. Illinois State Police Troop is drilling.

0: Sterling, 263, Travis South.
1: Ben.
0: Sterling, 263, Travis South. 88 westbound, mile plus 2. 88 westbound, mile plus 2. 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
0: I just sent a copy of the hit confirmation to your MVC. Sheriff's Office, Rock Island County advises it is valid. No bond.
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0: Sterling, 263 traffic stop.
1: 263.
0: Sterling, 263 traffic stop. I-88 westbound mile post 0. I-80 westbound mile post 0. Black Toyota SUV, black Toyota SUV. B-Boy, R-Robber, 17070. Boy Robber, 17070.
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0: 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The Starbuck Visitor Center parking lot.
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0: 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On a white Dodge Durango, unknown state, 773 C. Charles Y. Young R. Robert. 773 C. Charles Y. Young R. Robert, unknown state.
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0: parking lot, Star Rock Visitor Center parking lot. On a silver Honda Civic, C. Charles R. Robert, 57698. Charles Robert, 57698.
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0: Okay, I just got a flight request that came in. Center for Health Streeter to St. Anthony's in Rockford. 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

0: FlightCom 5, we need to go in and swap out our LOX tank, so it would be a delay. ETA to Peru is 14 minutes.
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0: wake up. 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
1: No, I gave it to Bloomington. They're going to be listening here shortly for it. 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
0: Yeah, it's nice to see that work once in a while.

Sorry, 248, Charlie Sun. Traffic stop, 80 westbound mile pulse 81, on a black Chrysler Pacifica van, white Chrysler Pacifica van, black Chrysler Pacifica van, can't talk today, a Lincoln 698746, Lincoln 698746.

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1: Copy, Flight 2 listing from the scene, advising that the update in the declination facility will be St. Anthony, Oxford. There's adult trauma.
0: Roger that. Tracking St. Anthony's.

0: All Flycom, Flight 2, can you just check the 10 entities to make sure they're no longer on the resource limitation?
1: That has been verified. They are able to accept.
0: Flight 2 copy. Thank you.

0: Sorry, 248 traffic stop. Stop. 80 west left to 80. Correction. 80 west left to 81. 80 west left to 81. It's a purple Ford Fusion. Purple Ford Fusion. See David R. Robert, 50419. David Robert, 50419.
1: D. David R. Robert, 50419, clear. Purple, 2017 Ford sedan.

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0: 3248 traffic, south.
1: 248
0: traffic, south. 80 westbound, mile post 80. 80 westbound, mile post 80. Frank Zebra, 84344. Frank Zebra, 84344. Black BMW.
1: Q48-10-4, Frank C. Zebra, 84344, clear black. 2016 BMW utility.

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0: 263, Morris assist.
1: 263, go ahead.
0: 263, 80 westbound at the 58, 80 westbound at the 58. Older model four-door car, male black, trying to wave down passersby.
1: Ten four, being around from the 28.
0: 263, ten four.
1: 3248. I'll head that way as well from the 81.

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0: 3248 arrived. 1028 on a silver Chevy Impala. Silver Chevy Impala. The Edward T. Tom, 61499. Edward Tom, 61499. Looks abandoned.
1: Can you 10-9 the plate? I was in the middle of something else.
0: For Edward Tom, 61499. Edward Tom, 61499. It's a silver Chevy Impala.
1: Ten four, E. Edward T. Tom, 61499, clear, grade 2004, Chevrolet 4-door, last 4 on the VIN, are 1321.

0: that for the VIN is 1321, you said?
1: That is correct.
0: For a VIN match, card's open, and looks like there's personal effects in there. I wonder if he got picked up. I'm going to go check the gas station over in Princeton.
1: 10-4.

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0: 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Sent a good Samaritan auto back to his car with gas. 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
1: .145, you can send me a reckless. I'm at 35.
0: 10-4, at the time that I disconnected with the caller, they were behind some motorcycles, so he had slowed up just a little, but she said otherwise he was passing on both the shoulders, high rate of speed.
1: I will be waiting for him. Henry is in Henry County, is that correct?
0: I actually believe it's in Bureau. It's down along the Illinois River.

145 from 244. Henry, Illinois is in Marshall County, below Putnam County. So they might take I-39 southbound, or they might go to I-180 to take Illinois 29 south, if that's their destination. Thank you.

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0: 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I'm going to transport the driver and the passenger to their residence in Kewaunee, and I advise them that they have until the end of the day today to remove the vehicle. I will be tagging it abandoned with tape, copious amounts of it, and they have until the end of the day to remove it.

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0: 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I'll let you know in a minute.

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0: 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I followed it for several miles, and I'm going to clear it as unfounded. There's nothing that supports recklessness behind that car. Clear.
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0: Will be getting mileage information in the notes, along with the address to where I'm dropping off the driver and the passenger, and their 27s as well, if you want to run them.
1: You're asking me to run them, or saying if I wanted to?
0: Come through the session, please.
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0: Sterling 145 first.
1: Okay.
0: Debris in the line.
1: 145, good.
0: 80 westbound, 7-4, sorry, eastbound, 7-4, tire debris, lane 2, and the merge lane secure.
1: What do you guys know?

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1: Sterling 1 Frank 14, myself 57 clear.
0: 10-4.

0: certainly no one for that person. Idiot westbound 75. Idiot westbound 75. Just west of, I'm sorry, east of 251. So Blue Ford. 391-7536 Zebra truck. 391-7536 Zebra truck.
1: /145/10-4 B-Boy truck of 391-7536. Clear. 2014 pickup.

0: 145 Sterling status.
1: Down there, sir.
0: Okay, 145 Sterling.

0: 145, go ahead.
1: Illinois 281 northbound at May Road, M-A-Y, in Peru. 381 May Road, Peru, just north of. It's a two-axle GMC dump. Two-axle GMC dump, 139-160 F-Rank. 139-160 F-Rank trucks.
0: Import truck of 139-160 F-Rank, clear dark blue 2012 Ford.
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1: Roger, hello, St. Elizabeth.
2: Departing. Westbound 5.
1: Number. 145 status.
3: God, thanks, sir.
1: 145 time for.

0: Throwing 270 traffic south.
1: 275.
0: 270 traffic south. Be Route 71 in Alderman. Route 71 in Alderman in Kendall. Give me Illinois Temp Carton, Red Jeep, Red Jeep, Illinois Temp Plate, 791 A. Adams, C. Charles, 307. 791 A. Adams, C. Charles, 307, Illinois Temp.
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1: Go ahead.
0: PD, I-74 eastbound milepost 31.5. I-74 eastbound milepost 31.5. 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
2: Sterling 244, traffic stop.
3: 244, go ahead.
2: Traffic stop. I-80 eastbound, it's a 39. I-80 eastbound, 39. On a white Nissan Maxima, Edward NOR 25542, Edward NOR 25542.

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2: Both in the vehicle, we're relocating to the VP in Newark. You can go ahead and 7830.
1: Correction, secure me, sir. 270, 10-4. Driven units missing juvenile, Peru. Driven units missing person, juvenile, Peru, Caitlin Rose Dirks. Caitlin Rose Dirks, female white 13, 48115, Black Hazel. Female white 13, 48115, Black Hazel, 30 PD Peru.

0: 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I roll over 80 eastbound at the 31, just a heads up.
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2: I can be en route from the Big X.
3: 1 Frank 2374, ID eastbound mile post 31. ID eastbound mile post 31 is black van that rolls, fire EMS, and Atkinson PDR en route.

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0: Charlie 1-14, Travis L. Being Matheson State Park overflow parking. 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

0: Kilo 260 traffic stop.
1: 260, go ahead.
0: 260 traffic stop. Highway 18 eastbound at East 10th Road, LaSalle County. Highway 18 eastbound, East 10th Road, LaSalle County. On a blue Kia, Frank SAM 51067. Frank SAM 51067.
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0: Certainly. 212, have you received any information reference to the second crashing?
1: 212 negative, just the original information I gave to 1, Frank 23.
0: I'm going to be clear this crash. If you could just leave it open, I'll attach everything here in a little bit. I'm going to email him copies of the crash report. I'll be in route to the other one, go to.
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3: Got it.
1: 212, per Henry County, the vehicle's on its side. One person was stuck inside. They couldn't get out due to their age. They're elderly. The vehicle hurt their knee. There's one deputy on scene, no lane blockage.
3: Yep.
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1: 270, 10-4.

0: Sterling, 1 Frame 23 arrived. It's going to be westbound side at about 31 and a half, right on the curve.
1: 1 Frame 23, 10-4.

0: Sterling 1326 initiated. Putnam Street and Water Street in Peru. Putnam Street and Water Street in Peru. 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
0: 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Frank boy, 50310.
1: Frank 23, Frank B. Boy, 50310, clear, gray, 2016, Chrysler van.
2: Sterling 1, Frank 35, 1028, when you're ready.
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One Frank 23, 10 40.

0: Charlie 260 traffic, what's up?
1: 260, go ahead.
0: Charlie 260 traffic, stop. Highway 18 at 251. Highway 18, 261, LaSalle County, Great Nissan, Great Nissan. D. David, Z Zebra, 62510. David Zebra, 62510.
1: Two sixty, two David, two zero, 62510, cleared, gray, 2008 Nissan sedan.

0: 2-9-2-10-4, Henry, Rock Island.
1: Twelve from 22. Do you need me at either one of these 1050s?
2: I'm en route to the second one currently. I'll advise here in just a few minutes. The first one I've already handled. I'm just going to mail it to him.
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0: Flightcom 5 is departure St. Anthony for
1: Captain, that's Flight 5, departure.

0: 270s drilling 1050 PI. Sir, 162 is after me.
1: Go ahead.
0: 1050 PI, I-80 eastbound to Plank Road. I-80 eastbound to Plank Road on the top of the exit ramp. It's a black Hyundai Sonata versus a black Chevrolet Cruze. Black Hyundai Sonata versus a black Chevrolet Cruze. Firing EMS or en route.
1: Ten four, I'll be in route code 2 from westbound to 80.
0: It sounds like it's just the turn lane at the top of the ramp that's blocked because they're sitting there, and the caller was not sure if she was injured or not, so they're sending fire and EMS precautionary.
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0: Frank 22, Putnam County is requesting DNR with the hovercraft for a boat stuck in the mud at Lake Sinopchime. Are you available?
1: Down 4. We don't have a hovercraft. We have an airboat. I'll call Putnam County.
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0: 22 from 26. I'm at the Sportsman's Club. I can go over and grab the airboat.
1: Twenty-six. 57's already got it. 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

0: 0260, right?
1: Go for it. 270, I was 210-28. 270, good. NFA, correction, Black Hyundai Sonata, Black Hyundai Sonata. To David Y. Young, 89238. David Young, 89238. Second 20 is going to be a Black Chevy Cruze, Black Chevy Cruze. Frank T. George, 40868. Frank George, 40868.

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1: Right.
0: E. I'm Frank T. George, 40868, clear expired for 2026, gray 2014, Chevrolet sedan. To David Y. Young, 8938, clear, black, 2023 Hyundai sedan.

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0: Flight Conf, West Flight 4, we are ready to lift from base. We saw your text.
1: Yep, no problem. Heavy flight request. It's a Fulton County scene. It is for a house explosion patient. If you guys can do it, it's going to be east of Cuba.
0: Yep, we can accept. Can you give me a distance bearing and we'll go ahead and lift?
1: Yep, stand by.
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4: The north 2975th Road at east 3575th Road, LaSalle County. North 2975th Road at east 3575th Road. On a dark Ford, Kentucky R. Robert 9, R. Robert 346. Kentucky R. Robert 9, R. Robert 346.
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0: Flycom, Wi-Fi 4, we have arrived at the grid. We are overflying the area. Cuba Fire is just a few minutes out yet. We do see a fire truck, so we're going to kind of follow him, but we have not landed yet.
1: Roger, good copy.

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1: Copy, right flight 3, 12 minutes out, lower north.

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1: I'm Frank Six, go ahead.
0: Stop. It's going to be County Road 30 at Route 251. County Road 30, Route 251.
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0: 31 Franklin Street. Yeah, Silver Ford. Frank W. Williams, 28053. Frank W. Williams, 280. Correction. 28053.
1: 1 Frank 6, Frank W. Williams, 28053, correct?
0: 10-4, it might be a 9, I can't really see. 28059. Frank Williams, 28059.
1: One Frank 6, Frank W. William, 28059, clear white, 2007 Ford Utility.

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0: 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Mileage in the nose, I'll be transporting George Dixon.
1: 212-74.
0: .22 from 12, we're all clear.
2: 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Sterling's 22 clear.

0: Just to see traffic stop.
1: Bye.
0: 75, Eddie Westbound 75 on a White U-Haul, Arizona, 8 Adam G. John, 32547. Adam John, 32547.

0: 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Probably 1.30 initiate incident, multiple. 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
1: 260,
2: 1040. Sterling 1, Frank 57, traffic stop. Sterling 1, Frank 57, traffic stop. I'm on US Highway 6, just west of East 22nd Road, LaSalle County. US Highway 6, just west of East 22nd Road, LaSalle County. On a red Nissan Sentra, Florida. R. Robert, K. King, J. John, F. Frank, 9-1. Robert, King, John, Frank, 9-1, Florida.

West Bernina Strip 2DY, 80 westbound, Mount Post 97. This Bernina Strip 2DY, 80 westbound, Mount Post 97, 1733, white Hyundai SUV, B-Boy E. Edward 39461. B-Boy E. Edward 39461, 1028, no record SOS. Violator female white. Major in case two, please strip two, strong, case some four.

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1: 1 Frank 57, 10. Standby. 260, Charlie. 1050. The DUI that I just put out, Ottawa is advising that it crashed into a semi. It's probably I-80 westbound near the 95, I-80 westbound, milepost 95. It's a white Hyundai Tucson versus a semi.
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1: 260, 10-4.
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1: 1 Frank 57, 1027 out of Florida. Last of Foster, Foster, first of Jaden, Jaden, middle initial T-Tom. Foster, Jaden, T-Tom, 072-2002, 072-2002, white male.
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0: 157, Foster, valid, Florida, suspended, Illinois, suspended 430-2026, 11501.1.
1: Ten four.
0: 157, your status?
1: Sure. 260 is trailing information. 0360, go ahead. And you have a report that the vehicle exited at exit 93. Ten four.
2: Shirley, 1-26. There's a District 3 Trooper 3364 that's right there at 93 right now, looks like.
3: Good copy. And Lucas, Brian's about 22 minutes behind you, 22 minutes out from Memorial Springfield.
4: Okay, copy that. I may call you. I might have to reposition the airport to get out of his way.
3: Good copy.

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1: 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I'll let you know where they're at.

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1: 260, go ahead.
0: 26 the information. Looks like it's going to be the 93 westbound off ramp. Everything's going to be on the ramp. Looks like the ram's closed. White SUVs and rear end of the trailer on the truck tractor. Fire, EMS, and auto PD are on scene.
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1: 260, go ahead.
0: E. David E. Edward, 39461. David Edward, 39461. Just let him know that it is, the engine compartment is underneath the truck tractor semi-trailer.
2: He arrives. Give an hour.
1: 270, 10-4.

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1: 260,
0: go ahead. 260, I'm being advised that this car was called in as an ISPR out of Chicago. Is there any way you can see if you can get that ISPR number for me?
1: 260, it's already attached to your CFS.

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0: 27. Do we have a 1024 unit 2?
1: 270, the only one I have is for the white Hyundai. Go ahead.
0: It's going to be a power unit. It's going to be a Michigan, a Porsche employee. Robert, see Charles, 32728. Robert Charles, 32728. It's going to be a white Volvo.
1: Michigan, a Porsche, Robert C. Charles, 32728, clear, 2024 Volvo.

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0: There, 6 minutes out, Bobby, has lifted yet?
1: Lucas just landed Life Flight 4 at the Springfield Airport there. You're good to land at Memorial.
0: Sorry, you were cut off. Say again, please.
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0: 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So I'm 3 minutes out. Is any sign of Lucas lifting?
1: Copy, 3 minutes out. To the airport. Health head should be clear for you.
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Truth units missing person juvenile LaSalle. 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Brie L. Hanner, female white 11-51-115 blonde blue. Female white 11-51-115 blonde blue. Last seen wearing a pink long sleeve shirt, shorts, no shoes. Last seen wearing a pink long sleeve shirt, shoes, no shoes, 30 PD LaSalle.

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1: Showing 270, 1027. 270, go ahead. Three last of Walworth. W. William, A. Adam, W. William, E. Edward, R. Robert, S. Sam, K. King, I. Ida. First of Jillian, J. I. L. L. I. A. N. No, this was a John. Here goes, this is going to be 610 of 1983. 610 of 1983, let me see now.
2: 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Black Flight 4, scene request, Peoria County, just outside of Brimfield on Route 150. 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

0: Flycon, Lifeline 4. We do have the fuel. We're just being vectored by Springfield Tower here for traffic until we can turn northbound, but we will turn as soon as we can.
1: Good copy. Flight number 0238. And the same heading right now for you guys is 357, 59.2 nautical miles.

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1: Go ahead for 4.
0: Westlake 4, are you landing at the airport to get fuel, or are you going back to base first?
1: Go to the base first, dropping the crew, and then fuel.
0: Good job.
1: Flight calm. Westlake 2 is listening for St. Anthony.
0: Roger, Westlake 2.

0: Sterling, 212 information. Sterling, 212 information, we're on with this subject. If you could, go ahead and confirm the warrant. And we're secure.
1: Okay, 12-10-4.
0: Sterling, 268, one question.

0: Sterling 268. Do you have all his information?
1: I sent for the warrant confirmation. I'm waiting on our response.
0: 10-4.
2: 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Roger, life flight 2, 15 minutes out, St. Anthony's primary.
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0: 268 Warren confirmation.
1: Go ahead.
0: 268 Bureau County advice. The warrant is valid. There's no bond. No bond.
1: 10-4. I'll have signal 38 notes and we'll be in and out of Bureau County jail.
0: 268 10-4.